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Country 104.9, 537. Something from space was found on an island in Lake Huron. We'll talk about that after High Valley. Here's Fools, Country 104.9.

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It is 5:46. Heads up, if you or one of your kids rides an e-scooter, I know you don't need a license for them, but police will treat you like a vehicle driver when you use it. 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

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Matt's still off. It's just Fatty this week. If you swing by the Tim Hortons drive-thru next month, they're going to have some limited edition menu items based on a very famous movie series. 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

94.9614. Heads up if you have an e-bike. They've been having some serious issues over the last few years. We'll talk more after Alan Jackson, Where I Come From, Country 104.9.

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Going to be cloudy today. High of 23. Going to feel like 31 with the Humidex. Coming up after Cameron Whitcomb got the latest in country music news, including what has helped Megan Maroney on her latest tour. It's after Kingdom of Fear. Country 104.9.

0: 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What would you do with an extra $1,000? 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Or you can deposit it. 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Easiest way to find out where Cruiser Tori is going to be, follow us on the Country 104.9 Facebook fan page. She's always posting where she is, how long she's going to be there. Easy peasy. You grab a sticker, put it somewhere. By the way, this isn't our money. We like to say it's our money, but we got some sponsors who gave us the money to give to you. Goderich Sunset Golf Club, Blue Horizon Leisurescapes, Pit Lane Automotive, Teeswater Agricultural Society, Blue Water Carpet and Tile, and Huron Shores Marine and Equipment. Now, you can put the sticker wherever you want. And I'm not saying you'll get extra points for putting the sticker somewhere on your body. I am saying you will definitely get our attention if you do that, though. And it's not against the rules. Wherever you want, send us the photo. Country1049.ca for more details. Got your news update in minutes.
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0: 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It is 8:11. When you think of Tim Hortons, you probably think of the same thing I think of. Say it with me. Harry Potter. So next month, Timmy's will have some donuts and Timbits inspired by the Harry Potter movies to celebrate the 25th anniversary of the release of the first Harry Potter film. The donuts include Gryffindor strawberry cheesecake donut. They never mention strawberry or cheesecake in any of the movies. They also have a Slytherin chocolate pistachio donut. Oh. So this partnership makes sense, though, because we all remember that scene in Harry Potter and the Order of the Phoenix where Dumbledore uses a sour cream glazed donut to block Voldemort's Sectum Semper spell, and that spell that was stolen from the Half-Blood Prince in the next two movies. If you got any of those references, nerd! It's 8:12.
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0: cloudy. We're at 19 outside our studios in Goderich. 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
1: Good morning, I'm RJ Brighthead. Here's what's happening. Central Huron picked up over $212,000 from OLG for hosting Gateway Casinos for the first quarter of 2026. The casino has brought in over $15 million for Central Huron since opening in 2000. A joint statement to address food insecurity was released by five health units, including Huron Perth, saying one in four households struggle to afford basic needs, including food, and are calling on all levels of government for solutions. A late model Honda Accord with no license plates was seen speeding away after a shot was fired at the U.S. consulate in Toronto early yesterday morning. Police chased the vehicle north on the Don Valley Parkway, but called it off when speeds exceeded 140 kilometers per hour. Police continued to look for those responsible. Then this morning, there was another shooting in the GTA, this time at an armored vehicle manufacturing facility. No injuries were reported. That investigation is ongoing. Cloudy and humid today, a high of 23, but it will feel in the 30s with the humidity. Tonight, partly cloudy, a low of 15, and a strong north wind will pick up. That will continue tomorrow when it will be sunny with a high of 23 and a humidex close to 30. Right now, it's 20 outside our studio in Goderich. I'm RJ Broadhead, and now you're up to date.
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104.9, 834 on a cloudy Tuesday. Going to be a high of 23. Going to be real muggy, though. Going to feel like 31 with the Humidex today. Coming up after Callum McKerney, the latest in country music news, including some sad news about Dolly Parton. She's still alive. Still alive. Just somebody related to her is gone now. More after Rearview, Country 104.9.

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1: Yeah, man, that's the good stuff.
2: This is where we celebrate amazing things basketball players are doing. We call this the good stuff. So, ahead of this up-and-coming school year, I know we're already talking about school. The Caitlin Clark Foundation has teamed up with Des Moines, Iowa's public school to host a massive back-to-school event. Approximately 500 local students received brand-new Nike backpacks packed with essential school supplies. On top of that, they got fresh snacks, free books. And for Caitlin, she says, reading and education have always been hugely important in my life. I remember picking out books from the library, how empowering that was for me as a child, and how I got motivated. And that took me to a love of reading. I just want to help kids have that same experience to develop their reading skills and open their imagination to dream very big. I love that. And according to one of the supervisors at the school board, this is a great initiative.
3: And to our families, thank you for everything you do to support your children. And to our students, have a wonderful school year. Work hard, be kind, ask questions, and dream big. Thank you so much for being here, everybody.
1: Dream big. Yeah, man, that's the good stuff.
2: You know, I remember growing up as well, going back to school. One of the great things about the middle to end of August was trying to get all your new school supplies ready.
4: Man, that's
2: right?
4: Such an exciting time, and labeling everything. Yeah.
2: And then to have that for kids that don't necessarily always get that opportunity, that's pretty amazing.
4: And it's cool. Caitlin Clark has really done a lot for like reading and literacy. Yes. She has a new book coming out November too. She's written her own book, so she's all over that.
2: Love that. Well, listen, if you have some good stuff, let's celebrate it. You can contact us through our website.
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11: Cloudy through this evening. Temperature cooling to around 20 with the humidity starting to lift. Overnight tonight, more cloud, low near 16. Sunny tomorrow, high 22, feeling warmer with the humidity. Sun on Thursday and Friday with a high of 25 Thursday and 28 on Friday.

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